0: 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Storm FM. 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
1: Ever heard. Ever heard. Ever heard.

0: from the Sky News Centre at 1. Airlines will be allowed to temporarily group passengers from different flights together as part of proposed plans to save jet fuel. Ministers hope it'll prevent cancellations when a service has too many empty seats, but the Tories worry it'll cause, not prevent, disruption. Supply chain expert Dr. Lee Jo John says the global economy will suffer if disruption in the Strait of Hormuz continues.
1: As of now, we have about 3.5% of the global GDP has been reduced in terms of the entire effect. If it continues, one can expect about 6%, or about 6 trillion global GDP being wiped out.
0: Well, tonight, Donald Trump says he's reviewing Iran's latest proposal to end the war. The US president also told reporters there's a possibility the US could restart strikes. A 25-year-old man's fighting for his life in hospital after a shooting in South London early Saturday morning. Three others were also wounded after shots were fired from a vehicle in Brixton. Their injuries are not life-threatening. A 19-year-old man has been charged with false communications relating to a bomb hoax at a Peter Kay gig in Birmingham. The Utilita Arena had to be evacuated on Friday night after a report of a suspicious bag. In sport, Arsenal have boosted their Premier League title chances with a 3-0 victory over Fulham. They've moved 6 points clear of Manchester City at the top of the table, although their closest rivals now have two games in hand. Manager Mikel Arteta says he's delighted with how they put the pressure on.
2: It was a great team performance right from the beginning. There was some great individual performance as well, which is very important. So, we started the game like we wanted, very aggressive, very lively.
0: West Ham's hopes of avoiding relegation were dealt a blow, though, with a 3-0 defeat at Brentford. Ipswich will be back in the Premier League next season after a 3-0 win against QPR. And Livingston's relegation from the Scottish Premiership's been confirmed after Kilmarnock beat Dundee United 3-0. That's the latest. I'm Jenny Barsby. 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
1: The video opens with the guitar player high atop this tower. As he solos, his guitar bursts into flame. Then, at a signal from me, the love dancers make a sensational entrance, handpicked by myself for their sexuality and their dancing ability. And then, for the LeGrand finale, the alien spaceship lands atop your piano.
2: Mr. LeGrand, that sounds wonderful, but don't you think that...
1: Christine...

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0: From the Sky News Centre at 2. The government's announced plans to deal with a possible shortage of jet fuel caused by the war in Iran. They include allowing airlines to run fewer empty planes and also let them hand back takeoff and landing slots. Meanwhile, Donald Trump says he's reviewing a revised peace plan sent to him by Iran. Posting on Truth Social, the US president also said he can't imagine the deal will be acceptable as they haven't paid a big enough price for what they've done to humanity and the world. He's also said there's a possibility the US could restart strikes. He's been speaking to reporters in Florida.
1: If they misbehave, if they do something bad, but right now, we'll see. But, you know, it's a possibility that could happen, certainly.
0: A shooting in South London's left a 25-year-old man fighting for his life. Three other people were also injured after shots were fired from a car in Brixton early Saturday morning. A 19-year-old man has been charged with false communications relating to a bomb hoax at a Peter Kay gig in Birmingham. The Utilita Arena had to be evacuated on Friday night after a report of a suspicious bag. In sport, Arsenal have opened up a six-point lead at the top of the Premier League with a 3-0 win against Fulham. But West Ham's hopes of avoiding relegation have been dealt a big blow with a 3-0 defeat at Brentford. They'll drop into the bottom three if Tottenham win away to Aston Villa later. Captain Jarrod Bowen says it's not time to panic yet.
2: What we have to do now is just focus on the next one. That's all that matters. We've got three games left and they're big cup finals for us. That's it. Nothing's changed in our mindset. It's down to us and we have what we have in our group.
0: Newcastle's 3-1 victory over Brighton eased some pressure on manager Eddie Howe. Ipswich will be back in the Premier League next season after sealing promotion with a 3-0 win against QPR. Livingston have been relegated from the Scottish Premiership after fellow strugglers Kilmarnock won 3-0 against Dundee United. Dundee beat St Mirren 1-0. That's the latest. I'm Jenny Barsby.
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0: From the Sky News Centre at 3. Fewer empty planes could run under temporary government plans to mitigate against possible jet fuel shortages. Airlines could be allowed to reduce schedules in advance and run fewer fuller flights rather than cancelling empty ones at the last minute. Strait of Hormuz disruption caused by the Iran war is also affecting new business owner in Dubai, Victoria Coleman.
1: Shipping costs have gone up 40% and will take double the time to get from China to the UK. So it's kind of a really tricky place for young businesses, because it's like, do we pass this on to the consumer?
0: Donald Trump says he's reviewing Iran's latest proposal to end the war. The US president also told reporters there's a possibility the US could restart strikes. A 25-year-old man's fighting for his life in hospital after a shooting in South London early Saturday morning. Three others were also wounded after shots were fired from a vehicle in Brixton. A 19-year-old man has been charged with false communications relating to a bomb hoax at a Peter Kay gig in Birmingham. The Utilita Arena had to be evacuated on Friday night after reports of a suspicious bag. In sport, Arsenal have moved 6 points clear at the top of the Premier League with a 3-0 victory over Fulham. Newcastle eased some pressure on manager Eddie Howe thanks to a 3-1 win against Brighton. His side ended a run of four straight defeats.
2: That was a massive win for us. We knew it. Everyone knew it. I think we've been building towards that for a few weeks. I think the training has been really strong. It's been really committed, very competitive. And I'm a big believer that you always end up getting your rewards for that if your work continues to be strong.
0: West Ham's 3-0 defeat at Brentford hit their survival hopes, while Livingston are relegated from the Scottish Premiership. Kilmarnock beat Dundee United 3-0 to send them down. And the Miami Grand Prix has been brought forward by 3 hours because of a forecast thunderstorm to 6 p.m. at UK time. Formula One World Championship leader Kimi Antonelli secured pole position. Red Bull's Max Verstappen was second. That's the latest. I'm Jenny Barsby. Storm
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0: From the Sky News Centre at 4. The government's announced plans to deal with a possible shortage of jet fuel caused by the war in Iran. They include allowing airlines to run fewer empty planes and also let them hand back takeoff and landing slots. Missing them currently carries a penalty. Donald Trump, meanwhile, says he's reviewing a revised peace plan sent to him by Iran. Posting on Truth Social, the US president also said he can't imagine the deal will be acceptable as they haven't paid a big enough price for what they've done to humanity and the world. He's also said there's a possibility the US could restart strikes. He's been speaking to reporters in Florida.
1: If they misbehave, if they do something bad, but right now, we'll see. But, it's a possibility that could happen, certainly.
0: Sir Keir Starmer's urged his party not to repeat the Conservatives' mistake of descending into political infighting. The Prime Minister said Labour must be more united to make life better for working people. A 19-year-old man's been charged in connection with a bomb hoax at a Peter Kay show on Friday night. The Utilita Arena in Birmingham had to be evacuated 45 minutes into his set after a report of a suspicious bag. In sport, Arsenal have moved 6 points clear at the top of the Premier League with a 3-0 victory over Fulham. But West Ham's hopes of avoiding relegation were dealt a blow with a 3-0 defeat at Brentford. Ipswich are heading back to the top flight after winning 3-0 against QPR. And its third promotion in 4 seasons under manager Kieran McKenna. He says this one feels the most significant, though.
2: It's probably been the hardest one, if I'm honest. So, yeah, it means an awful lot. I'm so grateful to my family and for the staff, the way they supported me. And, yeah, it's brilliant.
0: Livingston have been relegated from the Scottish Premiership after Kilmarnock won 3-0 against Dundee United. And China's Wu Yizhe's secured a place in the final of the World Snooker Championship with a dramatic 17-16 victory over Northern Ireland's Mark Allen. That's the latest. I'm Jenny Barsby. 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

0: from the Sky News Centre at 5. The government's announced plans to deal with a possible shortage of jet fuel caused by the war in Iran. They include allowing airlines to run fewer empty planes and also let them hand back takeoff and landing slots. Travel expert Simon Calder explains why that's important.
1: If you look, for instance, at Lufthansa, 10 flights a day from London Heathrow to Frankfurt, with demand soft because people don't want to travel so much, it would be really sensible if they reduced that, say, to 8, which would also save aviation fuel.
0: Meanwhile, Donald Trump says he's reviewing Iran's latest proposal to end the war. The president also told reporters there's a possibility the US could restart strikes. A teenager has been charged in connection with a bomb hoax at a Peter Kay show in Birmingham. The Utilita Arena had to be evacuated on Friday night after reports of a suspicious bag. 19-year-old Omar Majid has been charged with false communications relating to a bomb hoax. Sir Keir Starmer's calling on his party to be more united to make life better for working people. Amid speculation of an impending leadership challenge, the Prime Minister's urged his party not to descend into political infighting like the previous Tory government. Here's our political correspondent, Lucy McDade.
2: Prime Minister pretty much making the case for stability of leadership and a warning to his MPs that unity is what's needed if they want to deliver their plan for change.
0: Sport now, and Arsenal stretched their lead in the Premier League title race to 6 points with a 3-0 victory over Fulham. But West Ham's hopes of avoiding relegation were dealt a blow with a 3-0 defeat at Brentford. They'll fall into the bottom three if Tottenham beat Aston Villa tonight. And the Miami Grand Prix has been brought forward by 3 hours because of a forecast thunderstorm to 6 p.m. at UK time. Formula One World Championship leader Kimi Antonelli starts on pole position. Red Bull's Max Verstappen is second on the grid. That's the latest. I'm Jenny Barsby. Storm FM.

0: 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And the next one will be awesome too on Storm FM.
1: Don't go away. 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Yeah, just stay listening, guys. Just stay listening.

0: 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I'm sure we can squeeze you in a little show somewhere.
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0: From the Sky News Centre at 6. Airlines will be allowed to temporarily group passengers from different flights together as part of proposed plans to save jet fuel. Ministers hope it will prevent cancellations when a service has too many empty seats, but the Tories worry it will cause, not prevent, disruption. Supply chain expert Dr. Leo John says the global economy will suffer if disruption to the Strait of Hormuz continues.
1: As of now, we have about 3.5% of the global GDP has been reduced in terms of the entire effect. If it continues, one can expect about 6%, about 6 trillion global GDP being wiped out.
0: Donald Trump says he's reviewing Iran's latest proposal to end the war. The US president also told reporters there's a possibility America could restart strikes. Pro-Palestine campaigners fear measures to address anti-Semitism could be used as an attack on safe marches. The Conservatives want the protests banned, while the Prime Minister wants tougher action over certain chants. Two Jewish men were stabbed in North London on Wednesday. The Stop the War Coalition says it's wrong to link demos with recent violence. But the government's former political violence advisor, Lord Wolney, thinks there is a connection.
2: You've had 2 years now of these Gaza protests where, no matter what the intentions of the maybe the majority of the people on that march, they have been a conduit for an explosion of hatred.
0: A 19-year-old man's been charged with false communications relating to a bomb hoax which affected a Peter Kay gig in Birmingham. The Utilita Arena had to be evacuated on Friday night after a report of a suspicious bag. Arsenal stretched their lead in the Premier League title race to 6 points with a 3-0 victory over Fulham. They also enhanced their goal difference over second-placed Manchester City, who have 2 games in hand. And the Miami Grand Prix will start 3 hours earlier today because of a forecast storm. Racing will begin at 6 p.m. UK time. That's the latest. Storm FM.

0: Very quiet ending there to Tears from a Clean Bandit. And now it's time for our first look at this.
1: Here's another celebrity birthday on Easy Sunday.
2: So we're going back to the year 1950 and Mary Hopkin. She's not Hopkins. I always used to make that mistake.
0: True,
2: she's a
0: I,
2: singular
0: yeah.
2: Hop. She's a singular Hopkin.
0: Yeah.
2: And she was the winner of ITV talent show Opportunity Knocks, which I did not know.
0: It was Hughie Green that hosted that back in the day.
2: I vaguely remember that when I was very small, but no, she also represented Eurovision in 1970 and came second to Donna. And this was out the same year. This is the lovely Tamar Harbour.

0: And that's the one and only by Chesney Hawkes. I bought that single and played it a lot back in the day and lent it round to my friends at school. I still love it now.
1: Yeah, playing a single, crikey, that takes me back. Right. Anyway, we won't go down that particular avenue. I nearly said route again, but you've already pulled me up on that, but never mind. Right. The second birthday, well, celebrity birthday, we go back to May the 3rd, 1951. And it's the birthday of the American singer-songwriter Christopher Cross. He had the 1981 US number one single with this, Arthur's Theme. Is that the best you can do?

0: Some springtime gold there from Cliff Richard and She's So Beautiful, which leads us very nicely on to our third and final one of these.
1: Here's another celebrity birthday on Easy Sunday.
2: And before I reveal the last celebrity birthday for this week's show, I just like to wish each and every one of you from both of us at Easy Sunday a happy birthday, whether you're celebrating today or in the coming week. I hope you're having a fab time and a piece of cake will be lovely.
0: Thank you very much indeed, yes. So who's our third and final celebrity birthday then?
2: So our last one is actually a heavenly birthday because we sadly lost this this gentleman last year, and it's David Ball, who is the English producer and electronic musician who was with Soft Cell. They have the 1981 UK number one single, which I will tell you in a moment, an obscure, and it was a cover actually of a Northern Soul song from 1965, and that was originally done by Gloria Jones. And she was the girlfriend of Mark Bolan. I never knew that either. So that's amazing, the facts you find out.
0: True.
2: So that cover, which really eclipsed the original, is the classic Tainted Love.

0: Can't beat a bit of rock on Easy Sunday. That was Sunshine of Your Love from Cream. What do you think to that one?
1: That's quite cool. As I say, we mix up the genres and cross the decades on this show, and it's sometimes nice to have a bit of something random that you're not expecting.
0: True. We like to keep mixing the things up. Anyway, now let's have a look at this.
2: The number ones from around the world on Easy Sunday.
0: So where are we heading first then?
1: We are going to the US, and that's our furthest destination this week. Okay. And back to the year 2006. And on April the 8th, Bad Day by Daniel Powter hit number one and stayed there for 5 weeks.

0: So that was Daniel Powter there, who's having a bad day, apparently. Let's hope he had a little better than that. So where are we going to for our second number one, then?
1: We're coming all the way back home to the UK and going back to the year 1992. And on the 24th of April, Paul McCartney and Stevie Wonder with Ebony and Ivory hit the top of the charts for 3 weeks. I think you've just snuck in a second duet there.
0: I have indeed, yes. Let's make the most of it.

0: Yeah, good duet there from Stevie Wonder and Paul McCartney with Ebony and Ivory. So we've looked at the United States, we've looked at the UK, and guess where I'm going to take you now then?
1: Well, we're going to hop across the Irish Sea to the Republic of Ireland, and fast forwarding to 1992, and on the 30th of April, Deeply Dippy did what I'm Too Sexy didn't, and that has hit the top spot for 4 weeks.
0: And it's right, said Fred.

0: hype to the heat.
1: Right, said Fred. So I think we've got time for a couple more on Easy Sunday today. And I'm going to play this one from Cher, which you actually said is a cover.
2: It is. It was originally done in the early 90s by Mark Cohn. And this is Walking in Memphis.

0: So that was Cher, Walking in Memphis there. So we got time for yet another one. So where are we going now then?
1: Well, we're going to Australia, and this is one of my favourite songs of the 80s. And they're a little bit underrated, this band, actually, but this is one of their best-known songs from Crowded House, Don't Dream, It's Over. But sadly, it really is.

0: Don't dream it's over there from Crowded House. So if you're in the UK, make the most of tomorrow because it's a bank holiday. If you're elsewhere, then I don't know what sort of holidays you have, but everywhere else looks better than the UK, I think, sometimes, don't you?
1: I think we don't get as many bank holidays as other European countries, I believe.
0: I don't think we do, no. So thanks for listening to the show today. Look forward to seeing you next week. So from Al Smart, I wish you all the best.
1: And from me, Tracy Wilson, I'll see you next week. What are we going out with this week, Al?
0: This is Jules Holland and Temple Bar. Bye for now.
1: Bye.

0: From the Sky News Centre at 7. Fewer empty planes could run under temporary government plans. Airlines could be allowed to reduce schedules in advance and run fewer, fuller flights rather than cancelling empty ones at the last minute. Strait of Hormuz disruption and the Iran war is also affecting new business owner in Dubai, Victoria Coleman.
1: Shipping costs have gone up 40% and will take double the time to get from China to the UK. So it's kind of a really tricky place for young businesses because it's like, do we pass this on to the consumer?
0: Meanwhile, the US president says he'll look at Iran's latest proposals for peace. But Donald Trump's posted on Truth Social saying he can't imagine the measures would be acceptable for him to agree to an end to the war. Pressure's mounting on the Prime Minister to ban pro-Palestine marches over concerns they put the Jewish community in danger. That's what the Tories want, while Sir Keir Starmer wants to crack down on the chants heard at demonstrations.
2: When you hear some of those chants, then clearly there should be tougher action in relation to that. Many people in the Jewish community have said to me, it's the repeat nature, it's the cumulative effect. Now, I accept that, which is why we intend to deal with cumulative effects.
0: Two Jewish men were stabbed in Golders Green in North London on Wednesday. Pro-Palestine campaigners say there isn't a connection between peaceful protests and the recent violence. A teenager's been charged after a Peter Kay gig in Birmingham had to be evacuated on Friday night. The 19-year-old's accused of false communications relating to a bomb hoax after reports of a suspicious bag being left at Utilita Arena. Arsenal have extended their lead at the top of the Premier League table after a 3-0 victory against Fulham last night. West Ham's hopes of avoiding relegation were dealt a blow after they were beaten by the same scoreline at Brentford. And the Miami Grand Prix will begin earlier than usual today because of the weather. And expected storms brought forward the start time. That's the latest. Storm FM.

again, no funny giggles here in the morning, or is it unfunny giggles? No silly chit chat, just great music for you in the morning. Fine Young Cannibals, I'm Not the Man I Used to Be. We do play some games though. We got your lyric game this morning. These are the lyrics I've got for you today. It's a fact that people get lonely, ain't nothing new, but a woman like you, baby, should never have the blues. What is that song? Who's singing that as well? What is it? It's a fact that people get lonely, ain't nothing new, but a woman like you, baby, should never have the blues. Any ideas on that song today?

first class, that's where we want to head to, isn't it? On your Decades Breakfast. Maybe you are this weekend, Sunday morning, 3rd of May. We got, what day is it today for you in the next hour? It's not just Sunday, the 3rd of May, there's far more to it to that. On this day, 1975, the Bay City Rollers, they started a 3-week run at number one on the UK album chart. Their second album, it was called Once Upon a Star, and on it, well, it was a corker. If you-

Once Upon a Star, Bay City Rollers. 3 weeks at number one with that album back in 1975. Bye Bye Baby. On this day, 1933, the late James Brown was born. How do you feel about that?

0: swing out, sister. You on my mind on your decade's breakfast. And James Brown, I got you. I feel good. Let's do your fortune this morning.
1: 1989.
0: I'll tell you what, the year of fortune this morning. Must have been enjoying Swing Out Sister there from the same year. And it was a poppy year as well. Let's get Bros on in a moment. First up,

0: There you go. They were brothers. That's why they were called Bros. Too much on your decade's breakfast and Big Fun. Can't shake the feeling. Don't think they were brothers. It was a double shot of 1989 on your Year of Fortune this morning. Coming up for you, more of the songs you'd love to sing along to with ABC to play.
1: Decade's breakfast. The bit in the middle. 1986.
2: UK number two.

Grass of Home. It was number one for Tom Jones in 1966 and a number two in 1986. Kim Wilde, You Keep Me Hanging On. That's your bit in the middle, part one.

BBC when Smokey sings on your Decades Breakfast, talking about the great Smokey Robinson, of course. We're doing your lyric game this morning. These are the lyrics today. It's a fact that people get lonely, ain't nothing new, but a woman like you, baby, should never have the blues. Who's singing that today? What

bit similar, right? Alright, nothing like it. Dave Berry, Mama, Mark Winter, It's Almost Tomorrow on your Decades Breakfast. At number one on the UK singles chart on this day in 1980, it was Dex's Midnight Runners.

Chanting Gino back in 1980. Dexter's Midnight Runners, their number one on the UK singles chart this day 1980. On this day 1934, Frankie Valli was born.

0: Frankie Valli, can't take my eyes off you. Happy birthday to Frankie today. Alive or past, we do the musical birthdays. Born on this day, 1934. Let's give you the answer to your lyric game this morning. The lyrics this morning were this. It's a fact that people get lonely, ain't nothing new. But a woman like you, baby, should never have the blues.
1: It's a fact that people get lonely, ain't nothing new. But a woman like you, baby.
0: The answer, Billy Swan, I Can Help.

this one. I can help on your decades breakfast. I'm sure we can find a few odd jobs around the house for you to do, Billy. Your decades breakfast on a Sunday morning. In the next hour, we have got for you your 1 second wonder. What day is it today? And our thought of the day is it's Sunday. If it's your birthday today, I'm going to play this one for you naturally. Steve.

0: From the Sky News Centre at 8. Plans to cope with the risk of a shortage of jet fuel have been revealed. Air passengers could be moved from a flight they booked to a similar one to fill up planes and have less empty seats in the sky. Donald Trump says he's reviewing a revised peace plan sent to him by Iran. But the US leader says he can't imagine the deal would be acceptable. Meanwhile, President Trump's threatened to withdraw more troops from Germany on top of those already being redeployed. On Friday, the US president ordered 5,000 personnel to be withdrawn from the country. The German chancellor said the war with Iran had humiliated America. Military analyst Sean Bell says the move shouldn't have a huge impact.
1: US forces number about 68,000 total across about 12 countries of Europe. And it's not the first time that President Trump's threatened to reduce the numbers. In his first term, he threatened to reduce them by 10,000. That didn't materialise.
0: The Stop the War coalition has denied pro-Palestine marches pose a threat to the Jewish community. Sir Keir Starmer wants tougher policing on some of the chants heard at Gaza protests, while the Tories want the rallies banned. Two Jewish men were stabbed in Golders Green in North London on Wednesday. Peter Leary is from the Palestine Solidarity Campaign.
2: The idea that's been put forward that the marches could possibly be incubators for prejudice of any kind is simply not true.
0: A teenager has been charged after an alleged bomb hoax at a Peter Kay comedy show in Birmingham on Friday night. The audience were told to leave Utilita Arena halfway through the gig. Arsenal stretched their lead in the Premier League title race to 6 points with a 3-0 win over Fulham. Meanwhile, West Ham's hopes of avoiding relegation were dealt a blow with a 3-0 loss at Brentford. They'll drop into the bottom three if Tottenham beat Aston Villa tonight. And the Miami Grand Prix has been moved forward 3 hours. It's because of thunderstorm warnings. It'll now get underway at 6 p.m. That's the latest.
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1: I've made up my mind. I'm going away.
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2: What else can I do?
1: Once you said to me that peace and happiness might be found there, you gave me hope. 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
2: I can direct videos, man. 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Pout, baby, pout. 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
2: Some things in life are bad. They can really make you mad. Other things just make you swear and curse. When you're chewing on life's gristle, don't grumble, give a whistle. And this

Hello and welcome to Sunday Afternoon with Stevie. On Storm FM, of course, here till 4 o'clock this afternoon. You're very welcome. We are carrying on with the number twos, like we done last Sunday. And this week it's 1982 and 1983. In the order they came. No, no, no, no, no, no, no, no. This was the first number two of 1982 that didn't quite get there. Oh, ho, ho. For the Stranglers and Golden Brown.

we are doing at the moment on Storm FM with Stevie. That Tony Basil 1982 peaked at number 2 on the 6th of March and spent a few weeks at the number 1 position. Then came this one, the second or third number 1 of 1982, Just an Illusion. This is Imagination, which is a good tune as well, but that's another thing. We're in a different studio this afternoon, actually. Still the same boy, unfortunately, for you, but we're actually in a different, what's the word, surroundings, maybe. That's the best way to say it, I think. And it's quite nice. Very nice, in fact.

0: didn't get where, you might ask. Well, number one, of course. They got to number two. Nearly done it.
1: But not quite.
0: Stranglers was Golden Brown. 13th of February, it peaked at number two.

0: That was a Eurovision Song Contest from the UK, 1982, and it got to number two. Florbardo, One Step Further. And was, oh, not a bad record. I've never heard of it before. Okay, we're going to have some Yazoo. That's, no, it's not. The next one, where's that gone? My song's gone. It should have been a football song, but it's gone. Where's that gone? We'll have a jingle and try and sort this out, okay?
1: Hi, big boy.
2: Big Steve. Here's Big Steve. Go, go, go.
0: Okay, it's me.
2: More
0: I'm blind.
2: Oh,
0: blind as a blooming bat. Here it is. This time we'll get it right. The England World Cup squad. Another number two.

That would be something if I got it right for once. Okay, the England, who was it now? England World Cup squad. And this time we'll get it right. And one time I shall get my show right. If I'm lucky. This is the next number one of 1982 that didn't quite get to the number one position, as they don't. Only You, Yazoo.

Yazoo. And Only You. It all rhymes, you know. Stevie Boy, Sunday afternoon, good afternoon. Whatever you're doing, the weather's not too bad out there. Although I've been told it's actually thundering, but it doesn't look like thunder out there. At all. That's the Irish bit of Stevie Boy.

0: actually, if there is a storm out there at the moment, which it doesn't look like, it still doesn't look like there's a storm outside. That's very fitting, isn't it, for this radio station, because we are Storm FM. You know you won't get better. Sunday afternoon, Stevie playing number two songs. We normally play number ones most of the time, but at the moment we're taking a little bit of break. My voice is going.
1: Backless dress, the one with the sequins and the single white gardenia.
2: I was probably drunk and had no makeup on.
1: Oh, but you had such a start.
0: Go away, frog, in my throat. yeah, we'll take the break from number ones. We're playing number twos.
1: Too much, I made a fool of myself.
2: It looked okay to me, but when you get like me, then you know you're...
0: Seriously, got to get some jingles done.
1: See, but I thought you'd hear
0: you know,
1: me.
0: Like, number

0: Maybe Tiny Tim could do us some jingles for number twos.
1: This one's number two.
0: Who is Tiny Tim, you might add? I've no idea. Anyway, this is a very long track from Soft Cell. 19th of June, it peaked at the number two position. For about four weeks, it looks like. It went into July and remained at number two. So it done well, really. It must have sold loads of songs. But we're going to take that one away. Go away, Soft Cell. Then we're going to play this one. This was the next number two of that year. A bit of Stevie Miller Band. And Stevie does like a bit of Stevie Miller Band. It's a great song for a Sunday afternoon. It's called Abracadabra.

0: Eight more songs that got to number two for 1982. That was one of them. Brilliant tune, Steve Miller Band and Abracadabra here on Storm FM. It peaked on the 10th of July at number two. We shall continue. Hello to Sarah, busy peeling spuds at the moment. I wonder who they're going to, who's going to eat them? I don't know. Maybe me?
1: Oh, Storm FM.
0: Okay, I've got to say a big, special, happy... I can hear an echo. Where's the echo coming from? I don't know. I think it might be the room, actually. it is, isn't it? It's definitely echoing. God. We had this problem quite a few months ago, echo, but it's definitely not the same one at the moment. Where's that coming from? Oh, that's naughty. Yeah, special hello to my brother whose birthday is today. I think he's 21 again, probably. This is the next number two of 1982 for Trio. This is called... Very apt words, really. Da-da, da-da.

0: didn't quite get to do this for them.
1: Number one.
0: What have we got? About four or five records more of 1982 number twos, and then we go to 1983. But we will not, unfortunately, finish it today. I'm so sorry about that. This is Storm FM Sunday afternoon. Good afternoon to you. Welcome to our programmes. Keep listening.

fancy sending us a message, you can do so on our website, stormfm.uk. That is the website. Okay, some more number ones, sorry, not number ones, number twos that in 1982 to come, and they are, there's still echo there, Jam, Bitterest Pill, Fat Larry's Band, Zoom, Kid Creole and the Coconuts, Human League, Dionne Warwick, and an EP is the last one of the year, and it's a Christmas EP from Shakin' Stevens. The song was called Blue Christmas. That's all to come here on Storm. Here's a great song now, though. This is Private Investigations from Dire Straits.

expenses.

there we go, Jam. And the bitterest pill I ever had to take. Only got to number two, 1982. And it hit the number two position and peaked there on the 25th of September for about 2 weeks, I think. It's a job to work these out. I can't do it very well. Okay, we got a few more songs from 1982 to go that were number twos. Didn't quite get to the good position. And we're trying a different microphone at the moment. And it seems to be, I'm not sure if it's better. You can't hear it anyway, apparently. So I don't know why I'm doing all this, really, to be honest with you. I'm just a fussy bugger. A fussy DJ. A dodgy DJ, without a doubt. For Sunday afternoon. Hope you can keep listening. And don't forget, I'm here tomorrow night and Wednesday night.

What a lovely tune. That's Fat Larry's band, Zoom, from 1982, of course. Another number two. I keep saying it, don't I? And we will carry on with the number twos of 1983 very shortly. We've got a few more to come from 1982 that didn't quite get there. Didn't do the job, if you know what I mean. Right, this was one of them. Annie, I'm Not Your Daddy, and Kid Creole and Coconuts is the group for you. Here they come.

just after 3 o'clock. Here on the Big Storm FM for a Sunday afternoon. Hope you're feeling okay and enjoying the music here on the station. Playing number two songs from 1982. Here's another one, 1982 for Dionne Warwick and Heartbreaker. No doubt she was heartbroken when she didn't get to number one. Not quite, anyway.

I don't like mirrors. Sarah doesn't like mirrors. Not a lot of people like mirrors, do they? Anyway, that was Human League, A Mirror Man. I think the echo's still there a little bit, but it's a lot better. The towel has helped. Hello! Perhaps if I do that, people can hear out there. The echo! Okay, we got one more number two from 1982. This was a EP from Shaky Stevens, and it's we're going to play a Christmas song, Blue Christmas, but it's contained quite a few songs on it.

an EP which came right at the end of 1982 for Shakin' Stevens, and it was 25th of December. It actually peaked at number 2 in the charts. Carrying on with number 2s now, 1983, and this was another Christmas song, basically, and it's David Essex, Electric... No, not David Essex. Yeah, it's David Essex, Winter's Tale. Sorry, I was looking at the other song that let's just do next, which is Eddie Grant. This is lovely.

you then. Fifth of February 1983. That was number two, and the one before that was David Essex. 15th of January. That got to number two as well for A Winter's Tale. Okie dokie, let's move on. Sweet Dreams, I Made of This, the Eurythmics. Number two in 19th of March, 1983. Good year.

It's a Storm FM Sunday afternoon number twos. All the way. Concentrating on right now, 1983. I'll tell you what, there were some good songs in 1983 that should have been number one. Definitely should have been number one. I'm not too sure about Da Da Da Da from 1982 we played earlier. No, not sure about if that should have been number one or not. No, probably not. This was next up anyway for Culture Club and Church of the Poison Mind.

0: F. R. David in 1983. Picks at number two. As I say, on the 30th of April. And spent a couple of weeks at the number two position and then, I guess, slided back down to oblivion. Next up is Keep Feeling Fascination from the Human League. Another number two from 1983.
1: I like this one.

Another one from the Human League. We were talking about mirrors earlier, wasn't we? I always fascinate myself when I look in the mirror, to be honest with you. I can't really work my face out, to be honest with you. I'm tempted now to play this song. From 1983, another number two. This is Heaven 17 for you on Storm FM. Good afternoon.

It beat at number two. Just about it from me for this afternoon. We will carry on with number twos from 1983 next week. Be there or be square. I'll see you next week, but I'll also see you tomorrow night if you fancy it, here on Storm FM. The next one that was number two in 1983 was this one. It's our last one for tonight. Today, rather. This afternoon. Flashdance.

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1: Some things in life are bad, they can really make you mad. 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

0: So was the Undertones, Fergal, Sharkey, Top of the Pops too. You may be surprised to see this band here performing with our favourite dancers, dressed by the way as stewards. It's typically...
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1: 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Some great tunes coming up.

Here's me. And out of my myriad of past hits, we picked it to start the show with. Virgil Kane is my name, and I drove on the Thunder treadmill.

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0: 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I'm sure we can squeeze you in a little show somewhere.
1: Would you take your spot up here, Bjorn? I'll see you over there. Ladies and gentlemen, again, ABBA!

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1: Where are you from?
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2: Do you want a drink?
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1: Go! 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
1: What am I supposed to think?
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0: From the Sky News Centre at 11, a British tourist is being treated in hospital in South Africa following a suspected hantavirus outbreak on a cruise ship. Three people have died. The Foreign Office here says it's closely monitoring the situation. A house explosion which has killed a man and a woman in Bristol has been described by police as a domestic-related incident. Officers were called early this morning with three people, including a child, taken to hospital. Our correspondent, Siobhan Freeman-Powell, is also there and has been hearing from police.
1: They are not looking for anyone else, and this is not being treated as a terror-related incident. However, they are carrying out inquiries at another address. It's around 3 miles away. That address is believed to be linked to the man who died.
0: The Transport Secretary says there's no current disruption to supplies of jet fuel as the government introduces measures to ensure there are still flights this summer. Airlines will be allowed to run fewer empty planes to reduce last-minute cancellations. Sports: Manchester United boss Michael Carrick says he's very affected by the news Sir Alex Ferguson was taken to hospital from Old Trafford. He hopes their 3-2 Premier League win over Liverpool will give the club's legendary former manager a boost. We're told the 84-year-old's and has had precautionary checks. Tottenham climbed out of the bottom three with a 2-1 win at Aston Villa. Here's Spurs boss Roberto De Zerbi.
2: I'm really pleased. For the performance with the ball, without the ball. Without the ball, we showed a great courage, and with the ball, great qualities.
0: In the Scottish Premiership, Celtic are only off the top on goal difference. It's following a 2-1 win at 10-man Hibs. While Italian Kimi Antonelli made Formula One history with victory at the Miami Grand Prix, the championship leader became the first driver to win his first three races from pole position. That's the latest. I'm Fader Silver. 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
4: Let me introduce now a man who is probably one of the most dynamic young performers you'll find around. He's got one of the swingin'est records of the day, a thing called Handyman. Ladies and gentlemen, Jimmy Jones!

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Firm, the Sky News Centre at midnight. A British tourist is being treated in hospital in South Africa following a suspected hantavirus outbreak on a cruise ship. The World Health Organization says three people have died, while the Foreign Office here insists it's closely monitoring the situation. The MV Hondius had reportedly been travelling from Argentina to Cape Verde at the time. Hantavirus is typically spread from contact with rodents. Larry Gostin.